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1: Jelly Roll did the most Jelly Roll thing possible. He somehow turned playoff hockey into a parking lot therapy session with pyrotechnics. More pyrotechnics. 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

106.9, Savannah's number one for new country. Jordan Davis is on the verge of yet another chart-topping number one song, and he's hanging with us all this week. Jordan Davis on the show in minutes. 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

0: say so. Rock the Country is going to take over Ottawa Farms in Bloomingdale at the end of May. Kid Rock, Miranda Lambert, Jelly Roll, and so many more. I'm going to get you in to see them all for free. Got a B-Dub bonus at weekend passes when you give the Bob 106.9 app a tap. It's B-Dub. We're hanging with Jordan Davis.
1: What's going on, brother man?
0: You know, just getting ready to celebrate another chart topper for you here shortly. And was good seeing you in Vegas a couple weekends ago. And man, are you a good gambler? Like, I know we talked about playing blackjack and stuff, but are you any good?
2: I can aggravate some people at the blackjack table because I can get a little loose on my play, you know, can kind of go against the book sometimes. So
0: you don't follow the proper strategies, huh? You kind of, you're a little risky. Like, what's up?
2: I feel like I'm a little risky. I think my thing is, like, I've made people mad on how I hit on, like, 16. I'm a big fan of hitting on 16s, no matter what. So it's caused some issues at a few tables across the country.
0: What's the rule on stays versus hits? Because I play it from time to time, but I don't know enough about the rules and guidelines on what you're supposed to do in those situations. So is there a number where it's like, hey, if you get this, you're supposed to stay? Is 16 the number, or
2: I mean,
0: or is
2: it? I mean, 16, like, you know, 15 is easy to be like, all right, at 15, you know, he's showing anything over 17, you're supposed to hit it. I think people get, weird on hitting on 16s, mainly because, you know, you're messing other people's cards up. But I always say this. I'm like, man, this is my money. So if I want to, but right. Then again, they're always like, yeah, but you're not playing for you. You're playing for the like, we're just trying to get the dealer to bust. So it's like, all right.
0: Because if the dealer busts, then everybody wins, right? Everybody at the table. Okay. Got it. I didn't know there was a group strategy. I thought it was just you're playing for yourself and nobody else, but it is kind of a team sport in a way.
2: Yeah. Yeah. You want him to have to draw. You want the dealer to draw a bunch of cards. So, but yeah, you're playing for the table.
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0: 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I got you. 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We've got the instant countdown.

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1: 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And it makes me wish that I did not do the show from home.

0: 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At 8 a.m., Amy will attempt to make you laugh with the morning corny. And at 55 after every hour, we try to put you in a good mood with our positivity segment called Tell Me Something Good. 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
2: From the WJCL 22 Storm Tracker Weather Center.
17: I'm Chief Meteorologist Joe Reynolds for the WJCL 22 Storm Tracker Weather Center. Isolated thunderstorms west of I-95 this evening. Warm overnight, lows in the 70s. Out the door Wednesday, a stray shower. By afternoon, hot and humid, highs around 90. A pop-up thunderstorm possible.
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1: A parking lot in California just became a delivery room because apparently babies now also hate hospital check-in paperwork. But seriously, this has a happy ending. We're spreading some good vibes coming up next, presented by Eggland's Best. 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
1: Couple of California deputies just had one of those shifts where protect and serve turned into catch and cut the cord. It's beat up with some good vibes. They got called to a parking lot where a woman was already in labor, and when the first deputy got there, the baby's head was already showing with the umbilical cord wrapped around the baby's neck. You know, super casual Tuesday stuff. Second deputy arrived. They jumped in, helped safely deliver the baby, and mom and baby were taken to the hospital and are recovering. And somewhere, that kid already has the best birth story in the family. Like, where were you born? A parking lot with police backup. Beat that, Braden. That's your good vibes.
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106.9, Savannah's number one for new country. This year, the longest ride has taken us all the way to the Eastern time zone. We're hitting places like Syracuse, New York, going to roll through Cleveland, Ohio, make our way to South Bend, Indiana, through Chicago, headed through this great state of Montana again. That was such an amazing ride last year. I'm actually taking my wife with me on part of the ride, so she's got to experience Beartooth Pass. 100% of the funds I raise for B-Dub's Longest Ride go straight to Fisher House Foundation, bdubslongestride.com.

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0: 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It's called Never Coming Back. 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
2: I'm Chief Meteorologist Joe Reynolds for the WJCL 22 Storm Tracker Weather Center. Isolated thunderstorms west of I-95 this evening. Warm overnight, lows in the 70s. Out the door Wednesday, a stray shower. By afternoon, hot and humid, highs around 90. A pop-up thunderstorm possible.

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1: A parking lot in California just became a delivery room because apparently babies now also hate hospital check-in paperwork. But seriously, this has a happy ending. We're spreading some good vibes coming up next, presented by Eggland's Best. 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
1: So one of the big promises of AI is that it's going to handle all the boring stuff nobody wants to do. You know, emails, scheduling, explaining why the printer says offline when it's literally staring at you powered on. It's beat up, but something like jury duty. Turns out we're not handing that one over. New poll asks people, if you were falsely accused of a crime, would you rather be judged by a jury of actual humans or the best AI chatbot available? 75% said humans. Only 7% picked AI. Which tells me something kind of funny. We trust AI to write our resumes, answer our texts, tell us whether that mole is probably fine. But when prison enters the chat, suddenly everybody wants Karen from accounting and a retired guy named Steve making the call. They even asked people if they actually did commit the crime. Still, most wanted humans. That's confidence. Like, I robbed the bank, but I think 12 random people really get where I was coming from.
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Tomorrow on the show, we continue our conversation with Jordan Davis. Jordan on the verge of another number one would turn this truck around. It's good to catch up with him in Vegas a couple weekends ago. 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

Bobby Bones. 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At 8 a.m., Amy will attempt to make you laugh with the morning corny. And at 55 after every hour, we try to put you in a good mood with our positivity segment called Tell Me Something Good. 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

106.9, Savannah's number one for new country. Jelly Roll just became the soundtrack to hockey fights, broken teeth, and dudes skating around with stitches like it's no big deal. Honestly, it's kind of a perfect fit. That's next to The Breakdown.

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1: 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Jelly Roll now officially part of the NHL playoffs because apparently somebody in the boardroom finally said, you know what this sport needs? More tattoos and emotional damage. The NHL and Amazon Music announced Jelly's new song, Rise Up, is the official anthem for the 2026 Stanley Cup playoffs. Debuted last week during the Western Conference Final, and honestly, it sounds exactly like hockey feels. Loud, emotional, slightly unhinged, and one missing tooth away from a life lesson. He said the song was written for guys grinding every night for the cup, which tracks because hockey players are built different. Like, you watch NBA guys limp dramatically after a finger cramp. Meanwhile, a hockey dude gets stitched up with a skate blade still hanging out of his leg and asks, coach, am I back out there after intermission or what? And the NHL says Jelly brings the energy, speed, and power they wanted, which is true. Also, the beard. The playoffs definitely needed more beard. That's your breakdown.
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22: I'm Chief Meteorologist Joe Reynolds for the WJCL 22 Storm Tracker Weather Center. Isolated thunderstorms west of I-95 this evening. Warm overnight, lows in the 70s. Outdoor Wednesday, a stray shower by afternoon. Hot and humid, highs around 90. A pop-up thunderstorm possible.

106.9, Savannah's number one for new country. This is the summer of Red, White, and Fuel. Free gas all summer long. All you need to do is follow me on Instagram at BW Radio. Look for the pinned post that says Red, White, and Fuel. All the details are right there.

106.9, number one for new country. We have the biggest song in country music, according to you. The most wanted song of the day is Minutes Away, presented by Eggland's Best. 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It's coming up. They'll never.

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We continue the summer of red, white, and fuel tomorrow. 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Jordan Davis on the show tomorrow as well at Beat Up Radio and Instagram. 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

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Bobby Bones here. 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
16: I'm Chief Meteorologist Joe Reynolds for the WJCL 22 Storm Tracker Weather Center. Isolated thunderstorms west of I-95 this evening. Warm overnight, lows in the 70s. Out the door Wednesday, a stray shower by afternoon. Hot and humid, highs around 90. A pop-up thunderstorm possible.

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6: I'm Chief Meteorologist Joe Reynolds for the WJCL 22 Storm Tracker Weather Center. Isolated thunderstorms west of I-95 this evening. Warm overnight, lows in the 70s. Outdoor Wednesday, a stray shower by afternoon. Hot and humid, highs around 90. A pop-up thunderstorm possible.
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Listen to our show at 8 a.m. Amy will attempt to make you laugh with the morning corny. And at 55 after every hour, we try to put you in a good mood with our positivity segment called Tell Me Something Good. Hope you join us Wednesday morning on Bob 106.9. If you should.

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13: I'm Chief Meteorologist Joe Reynolds. But the WJCL 22 Storm Tracker Weather Center. Isolated thunderstorms west of I-95 this evening. Warm overnight, lows in the 70s. Out the door Wednesday, a stray shower. By afternoon, hot and humid, highs around 90. A pop-up thunderstorm possible.

0: Chris Jansen. You ready for some new music?
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Bobby Bones here. We are celebrating with 2 days of back-to-back performances at Rock the Country in Bloomingdale. 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

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And at 55 after every hour, we try to put you in a good mood with our positivity segment called Tell Me Something Good. 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
1: From the WJCL 22 Storm Tracker Weather Center.
17: We've got a muggy morning and a humid forecast coming our way. Scattered showers are out and about, and we'll watch that chance increase as we get into the afternoon hours. Starting off in the 70s, topping out right around 90, but feeling hotter because of that humidity. With your certified most accurate forecast, I'm meteorologist Melissa Hall.

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6: From the Hilton Head Buick GMC Cadillac Traffic Center, this is Bob Traffic.
7: Pretty good ride through town to get you started with this morning. Going to be keeping an eye there on Augusta Road, heading it southbound towards Port Wentworth. Right now, pretty wide open, making your way towards I-95, though we can expect to see delays arise there in the coming hours. Also going to be keeping an eye there over towards town, I-516 eastbound. We can expect to see some congestion there, getting past Veterans Parkway towards Abercorn Street. Another traffic update in minutes. I'm Zach Grizzle.
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0: The WJCL 22 Storm Tracker Weather Center.
16: We've got a muggy morning and a humid forecast coming our way. Scattered showers are out and about, and we'll watch that chance increase as we get into the afternoon hours. Starting off in the 70s, topping out right around 90, but feeling hotter because of that humidity. With your certified most accurate forecast, I'm meteorologist Melissa Hall.
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0: Bobby Bones. Someone in my office recently got approval to bring their emotional support dog to work. The issue is the dog barks, sometimes during calls, wanders into other offices, and has caused problems for people with allergies. HR basically told us their hands are tied because it relates to mental health accommodations. How much inconvenience is reasonable before it becomes unfair? How would you handle this if it happened in your studio's building? Signed, Rough Situation in Raleigh.
1: Huh.
2: Rough.
0: Yeah. If it has been addressed with HR and their hands are tied, this is not going to be the answer you want, but you're going to have to move.
1: Huh? How is one person's mental health more important than the other people?
0: Ooh. But that would be like saying, how's one person's wheelchair with a ramp more important than everybody else that doesn't have a wheelchair?
1: Wheelchair's not barking.
0: No, but I'm saying it's a support. I hear you. I'm just saying that's the one. It's the one person more than it is what it's doing. Right? Like, you have to make it that everybody can have an environment. And if... I probably agree with you on the dog thing, as far as you can't have a distracting dog there. And I love dogs. But if it is something that HR says it is a mental health accommodation, physical or mental, their hands are tied. So just because it's one person and one dog doesn't mean that according to the rules, it's any less.
1: Right.
0: You're going to have to move where you are in the office to get away from it.
2: So the one with the dog doesn't have to move?
3: Right. No.
2: Like, put them in the corner?
0: Because her mental health, whatever it is, situation. And I think most people with support dogs are lying. Not all, but most.
2: Hot take.
0: Yeah, very hot. Not all. They're needed in some cases. Heck, I've worked with a lot of vets that need them. Like veterans.
1: It's
0: yes.
1: legit.
0: Yes. There's some things that are legit. I think most are full of crap. You got a support goat on an airplane? You're lying. That being said, yes, because they shouldn't have to move because something in their life, like a mental health situation, is, it shouldn't be limited to what they can do because of that. So you're going to have to move. You're just going to have to move.
1: Okay.
0: Not your whole life. You got to move to a part of the building. Got to get away from the dog.
2: Yeah, because the dog's barking.
0: Dog's
1: wandering around.
0: But also bad move by the person. Like, maybe there's a way with HR to say, hey, you get to keep the dog, but can you just
1: contain it to your area?
0: Yeah, but allergies, what are you going to do?
1: Keep it in your contained area.
0: Still, you get allergies probably if somebody's allergic to the dog hair, dander. You're just going to have to move to a different part of the building. That sucks.
1: That employee with the dog must be valuable.
0: No, you can't fire them because if they're in going, I need this dog because of a mental health, you can't go. No, you're
1: fired.
0: Wait,
1: I could bring a dog.
2: Amy, don't get any ideas.
3: Oh my gosh. Now Amy's going to go.
0: But you don't have a reason to have it.
1: I think we could come up with some.
0: You've just blown that by going, I think we can come
1: okay,
0: up with some.
1: Because obviously I'm not going to do it, but I mean, like, it's just that easy?
0: If you have a valid reason, probably yes.
1: Okay. I didn't know it was that easy. I know for airplanes and stuff, you have to get the certificate, and it is, but I didn't know about at the workplace.
2: Oh, you need a certificate for the airplane?
3: Yeah.
2: It just can't have a vest that says dog.
3: You had to register it.
0: I don't think so, dude.
1: No. Oh, I thought it.
3: Because Morgan does her dog.
4: Remy used to be yes for when I was going through some stuff. But the service dog is when they have the vest on.
2: Okay.
4: If they say service dog, they are not an emotional support animal. They are completely separate things. They do not identify the same.
3: Oh.
4: Emotional support is just for mental health.
2: Do they have a vest or a permit?
4: They can, but they're not supposed to have permits. Emotional support animals are not treated like service animals.
0: Service animals are elevated. Military.
1: So that's why this one isn't as trained. The dog. Because the dog like wouldn't
0: I think
1: leave.
0: Most of them are full of crap anyway. I'm telling you.
4: Yes.
0: Not all. They're needed. But most of the people that have them just are skirting a rule and they're full of crap.
1: Okay.
0: But there's nothing that she can do because HR's hands are tied because they can't say, we're going to fire you because your dog, but because she needs that dog because she has...
1: Yep. Sadly, it's just a rough situation.
0: Well, we already did the rough joke.
2: Yeah.
0: The name of it.
2: Started with a rough.
1: Yeah, I know. I was just circling back.
0: Yeah, we're done. All right, there you go. Close it up.
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23: I just became a sponsor of a culinary arts team in Wichita, Kansas.
1: Is this another one?
2: This is another one.
1: And another one.
2: Wow.
24: Another one.
1: You're sponsoring so many things.
23: Archery. Hold on. Archery at Magna Cove High School. I have an under-8 softball team.
2: Travel team.
23: Illinois. No. Iowa. And then now I have a culinary arts team, which who knew? In my school, we didn't have that.
2: No, that's amazing.
23: That's crazy. So they message me, and since yesterday was Tuesday, and I look at my comments on Tuesday and my DMs, she said, I teach culinary arts, and I coach FCCLA and high school barbecue. There's something called high school barbecue?
2: Dude, I would have dominated that class.
1: Yeah, that's pretty cool.
23: That's awesome. Just south of Wichita, Kansas. This year, we have 15 students headed to Barbecue Nationals.
2: Oh, my gosh. I want to jump in on the sponsorship.
23: Barbecue. Okay.
2: That's cool.
23: So you're going to send them some money?
2: Yeah.
24: How much?
23: Well, no. Yeah, I'm just making sure. You like to say stuff.
2: No. I will send them money for sure, but I don't know what the sponsorship costs.
23: It can be whatever you want.
2: Okay, then I'm in.
1: Okay. They had barbecue classes at Texas A&M.
23: That's cool and crazy.
2: Uh-huh. Like these guys.
23: This is high school, though.
1: Well, yeah, I know, but it's just interesting to think that like those are actual, like you can get college credit or high school credit.
2: I'm sorry, keep reading.
23: They're going to Barbecue Nationals in Texas. They have 11 students competing in FCCLA Nationals. Our students have worked incredibly hard through competitions, leadership, and service projects. I wanted to see if you'd be willing to help support. And so I just said, yeah, what's your Venmo? And then I sent them some hundreds of dollars.
2: So do you, what are you getting, a patch? A banner?
23: No, I really don't want anything.
2: Okay.
23: So, but I can give you, if you want to throw $50 at them.
2: Give me the information. I would love to support this team. This speaks to my heart.
1: You have to go over this with your wife?
24: No. How much are you giving?
2: I don't know yet.
23: That's up to you, dude.
2: Maybe $100. I don't know yet.
23: Wow. You do you.
1: I'm shocked. Mister, I never have any money for anything.
2: Amy, this is important. These are future pit masters. This is important to the world.
23: What is FCCLA? Because it's culinary arts, but FCCLA. Because I was president of... Well, first of all, the FCC is the Federal Communications Commission.
1: Fellowship of Christian Athletes.
23: I was president of FCA. Yeah. All my letters are getting mixed up.
2: And then what was the farmers? FFA.
1: Yeah. Okay. Future Farmers of America.
23: Mike, hit me with FCCLA.
25: Career Community Leaders of America.
1: Okay.
2: Wonderful.
23: I would love to go to Barbecue Nationals, though.
2: That's in Texas?
23: And you just are the one. What if you get to judge it by eating? That's the greatest judging you could do.
2: That'd be
23: eat
2: amazing.
23: Barbecue all day. So anyway, this is another one of my teams is sponsoring.
2: Hey, I want to jump on
23: okay.
2: this one with
23: I'll
2: you.
23: I'll send you her Venmo.
2: Okay.
23: Anybody else want to hop in? Send it to Barbecue Nationals?
2: Amy.
1: Oh.
23: No pressuring.
2: No, I'm just saying.
23: No, you're pressuring.
2: These are very important skills here.
23: You're pressuring. Unfair. Okay. I just said, does anybody else?
1: Sure. No. Yes.
23: You don't have to. Anyway, good luck. She didn't say exactly what the school was, but good luck to our new favorite high school barbecue team.
1: Mm-hmm.
2: Yes.
23: Just south of Wichita, Kansas. And her name is Brooke Ward. I don't think she would care me sharing that.
2: Lunchbox, so. You love barbecue, right?
24: Yeah, I'm not going to pay for them to go there, though.
2: Okay.
23: All right. No pressure, dude.
2: Just checking.
1: What is the, when you say you spent hundreds of dollars, like what? Like, how much do they need?
2: That's not important.
1: It's helpful to know how close they are to their goal.
23: I think anything's good.
1: Okay.
23: All right. Good luck. Good luck to my team. You guys can hit me up. Tell me what school you are. That'd be cool.
2: Yeah, that'd be cool.
23: All right. Coming
26: up. Tell me something good.
0: Yeah. One couple went above and beyond for their elderly neighbor. You're going to love this story. It's life changing. I have it next. And tell me something good.
27: Bobby Bones.
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9: Heads up now over on Augusta Road southbound. You're slowing down there, getting past Old Augusta Road down towards I-95, but picking up a little bit once you're heading south of the interstate there into Port Wentworth. Also keeping eyes on congestion now over on Highway 80 westbound. Slowing down there a tad bit, getting towards I-95 and Pooler, but picking up, getting past there over towards Pooler Parkway. Another traffic update in minutes. I'm Zach Grizzle.
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16: We've got a muggy morning and a humid forecast coming our way. Scattered showers are out and about, and we'll watch that chance increase as we get into the afternoon hours. Starting off in the 70s, topping out right around 90, but feeling hotter because that humidity. With your certified most accurate forecast, I'm meteorologist Melissa Hall.
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28: Tell me something good.
0: 10 years ago, Julissa Gomez and her husband Anthony befriended their neighbor who was 87 years old. That neighbor was named Delmar. That's an old person name that I like.
34: Like it.
0: I never met a Delmar.
35: No, I just know like Delmar. Like, isn't that like, is there like a Costa Delmar?
34: Yeah, like from the sea.
35: Delmar.
0: Yeah, not familiar with that.
35: Yeah.
0: Since then, they have developed a deep family-like bond. Delmar was never married, has no relatives anywhere near. They're all out of state. And so the young couple stepped up to make sure, one, that he wasn't alone for holidays or birthdays or tough life moments. And so the friendship inspired them to write a book called The Friendship Next Door with Delmar.
35: That's cute.
0: The goal of that book was to raise money to support Delmar's living expenses and health needs. It worked. Enough money was raised from book sales to supplement his security, Social Security checks, and even wipe out his complete medical debt. That's wild. Because I think after a certain amount of books, you're probably like, I like some money.
35: Mm-hmm. Yeah.
0: I'm really good for Del Mar, but that's awesome. And she hopes that this will inspire others. This is from Yahoo. This is not her doing a GoFundMe. It's them writing a book and then giving the money away back to Del Mar. That's a great story. That is what it's all about.
5: That was Tell Me Something Good.

0: 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Amy got a really mean DM, so she's going to read it just to show you what she deals with. So we'll do that next. Hey. The Bobby Bones Show. 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
0: Amy's going to share a rude DM that she got, and then so she doesn't feel alone, I pulled up a few myself.
14: Okay. Good. I don't want to be alone in this.
0: Yeah, go ahead.
14: OMG, you need to watch Thin on HBO. It reminds me of you. And I was like, oh, cool. What's this show on HBO? Let me check it out. I don't know what it's about.
0: Okay.
14: A documentary following four women dealing with anorexia and bulimia at a strict treatment facility in Florida where they temporarily live. They have group therapy sessions, weigh-ins, and meals. The women discuss emotional and psychological issues tied to their body image problems and each struggle to fight the urge to lose more weight.
0: Why do you think they sent that to you?
14: I think they were just being rude. I don't know. They're making a comment about my body and having a perception. Now, what they may not know is that I do have an eating disorder history. I'm currently in recovery. But I've had bulimia for many years, and it's come and gone since high school. I haven't in a very long time, but it's just interesting. They would think that that's something that's nice to send to somebody.
0: I bet you they didn't think that was nice to send to somebody.
14: Yeah, I was being a little sarcastic. Okay.
15: Could it be that they watched the documentary and saw these girls talk about their problem and go through therapy, and like that's kind of your thing? To talk about problems and try to fix it.
14: Well, this happened to be the first DM I saw, but then there's a history and I start scrolling.
0: Oh, they sent other mean ones?
14: There's not really much positivity happening.
0: Okay. Yeah. Okay. So then, no, I feel you.
15: Yeah.
0: I could have thought that,
14: right,
0: but if there's a list of them.
14: I wanted to give the benefit of the doubt well. And I don't think so. I think it was like a little dig. So it's just insensitive and I don't see the point.
0: I've pulled four.
14: Four.
15: Was that hard?
14: From the same person?
0: It really wasn't hard at all. I thought, I don't want Amy to be alone. Let me look at, I don't know, six or seven just random ones and see, and four of them were pretty strong.
15: Yikes.
0: You suck. Okay. And they don't even start at like, dear Bobby or anything like
15: a
0: letter.
15: Did you say you suck?
0: No. It says, this is the whole message, and some of it's misspelled. You somehow became famous without ever actually being good at anything. I don't understand how millions of people listen to you. All right, there's one.
14: That's sort of like...
0: Huh?
14: Let's dig.
0: Dig. Yeah. I should do this on a Tuesday, but... okay, here's another one. I think what annoys me most about you is that you always sound like you're trying way too hard to be funny while everybody that you sign their checks laugh.
15: Oh, man.
0: I don't sign anybody's checks here, to be fair.
15: Amy, we're getting paid right now.
14: Laughing all the way to the bank. It's so funny. Yeah,
0: I screenshotted them on my image. I'm scrolling through them. You talk about AI. Your whole personality feels AI generated. Glasses, cardigan, all shucks. I'm just a guy from Arkansas over and over. It's like you focus grouped a personality for middle America.
15: Cool, man.
14: You were way ahead of it because AI wasn't even around when you started building you.
15: That's true.
0: They spent a little too much time on that one. Here's one more. Hey, if you didn't know, you're proof that being everywhere doesn't actually mean people like you. It means your agent works hard.
15: Why do people write this stuff?
14: I don't get it.
0: Anyway.
15: And you normally read these when?
0: Only on Tuesdays. I didn't want Amy to feel bad. That's why I don't go into my DMs at all.
15: Dang, dude. Tuesdays are tough, huh?
0: Somebody else said that.
15: Really?
0: I said Tuesdays I go into comments and DMs, and they were like, I bet you dread Tuesdays.
15: Yeah.
0: I was like, sometimes I'm itching to just see what's up. Not that.
14: But the thing is, though, I don't love giving attention to it. It's just sort of funny because we do have listeners that are kind.
0: Yeah.
14: So I like, and I'd rather highlight them.
0: We can name all four of the kind listeners.
15: We know them by name.
0: Yes. Yeah. Amy, I'm sorry that was sent to you.
14: That's okay. Thank you.
0: That sucked. Yeah.
14: Yeah.
0: I guess you're not sorry for me. Okay.
15: Sorry for both of you.
0: Yeah,
15: guys.
0: Thank you. Sorry, not, don't worry about me over here. It's all good. No. I was just giving her a moment, a pregnant pause even, so she could be like, well, I'm sorry for you.
14: You know what?
0: You know what? We didn't get there.
14: You know, no, I was thinking about it. I hate that you got those messages too.
0: Thank
14: That's
0: you.
14: It's not fun.
0: Thank you. Get your Bobby Bones on. It's the Bobby Bones Show. Now we're going to play Parmalee. Here is Cowgirl.

0: tell me something good.
1: Just hours after celebrating one of the biggest achievements of her life, something crazy went down. She had to jump into action. She saved a life. We'll talk about this story next. Lunchbox has it in our segment called Tell Me Something Good.
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4: Heads up now in Port Wentworth, looking at slow traffic on Augusta Road southbound. Slowing down there between Goshen Road down towards I-95. Also keeping an eye now on trouble over towards Pooler. Crash on Louisville Road eastbound by Coleman Boulevard. Some slight delays in that area for you. And then up towards Bluffton, South Carolina. Trouble there reported on Okotie Highway northbound. Crash there by Heritage Parkway. Another traffic update in minutes. I'm Zach Rizzle.
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20: From the WJCL 22 Storm Tracker Weather Center.
21: We've got a muggy morning and a humid forecast coming our way. Scattered showers are out and about, and we'll watch that chance increase as we get into the afternoon hours. Starting off in the 70s, topping out right around 90, but feeling hotter because of that humidity. With your certified most accurate forecast, I'm meteorologist Melissa Hall.
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0: I had no idea there were barbecue teams in high school. 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

0: mean, that's a good one, too. 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
0: Hey, it's Bobby Bones. 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
4: From the Hilton Head Buick GMC Cadillac Traffic Center, this is Bob Traffic.
5: It's up now in town. Looking at trouble there. I-516 westbound crash by Truman Avenue. Exit 4 there. Your rightmost lane blocked off as a result. And also keeping eyes on trouble now in Pooler. Crash on Louisville Road eastbound by Coleman Boulevard. Some slight delays in the area at times. Then up towards Bridgerville, South Carolina. Highway 46 eastbound. Slowing down there between Plantation Drive over towards Oakley Highway. Another traffic update in minutes. I'm Zach Rizzle.
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31: From the WJCL 22 Storm Tracker Weather Center.
32: We've got a muggy morning and a humid forecast coming our way. Scattered showers are out and about, and we'll watch that chance increase as we get into the afternoon hours. Starting off in the 70s, topping out right around 90, but feeling hotter because that humidity. With your certified most accurate forecast, I'm meteorologist Melissa Hall.
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18: Chris Stapleton was valedictorian of his high school. 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
24: Yeah.
25: I witnessed Eddie struggle with numbers because he is number-lexic.
24: Dyscalculia.
26: Calculalia.
24: That's
25: yeah.
24: It.
25: Something with it. Yeah. Like you have dyslexia.
26: I have it too.
25: But he has numbers. And we were playing blackjack. We went to this like casino thing in Connecticut.
26: Mm-hmm.
25: Like 8 and 7. He's like, what was that?
24: So sometimes you go to a casino and the dealer.
25: I felt bad for him. I'm not even making a joke.
24: No, it's not a joke.
25: It was
26: you mean
25: happening.
26: Like adding 8 plus 7?
25: It was happening so fast where it'd be like 8, 7, 2. And he's like, oh, da-da. And I'd be like, it's.
24: Like when all the small cards were coming out, I'm like, okay, that's a 2, that's a 4, so that's 6.
25: All the jokes, because we can kid with each other. We've been together a long time. We've been friends a long time. I felt bad for him.
24: And then the dealer's like, are you going to hit or stay? And I'm like, I'm counting.
25: And she was like on him.
26: The dealers are so fast
24: yeah.
26: At counting.
25: And it was just like, there was like 4 people. It wasn't anybody at the table. It wasn't a packed table. It was middle of the day. And he's struggling. There should be, you know how when you park in a handicap spot and you actually have a handicap, you get your placard. You should have one of those for numbers that when you sit down at a blackjack table.
26: Yeah.
25: You should put one where you sit down on the table.
27: Oh, that's smart.
26: Or like a sign you put around your neck.
25: Yeah. It's like brain with like a hurt sign, like ow in it.
24: And then the dealer does the counting for you if I have that.
25: Yeah, or it's like, it says it out loud, 8, 7, 15, like it's some kind of...
24: It's like the UN, I have a thing in my ear, telling me the number.
25: It translates the numbers.
24: Yeah.
25: Like,
26: I get it.
25: It sucked.
24: It's a real thing, guys.
25: Because we do all make fun of each other for all the different things, but I watched him struggle, and then I watched him kind of give up, and it's his own money, and he was just losing money because he was embarrassed to like count the numbers. He would just be like, hit! And I'd be like, boom, hit. He's like, I didn't know what the numbers were.
27: Oh, dude.
24: Yeah, it's tough, man. That's why, really, I don't play blackjack. Like, blackjack's hard for me.
26: And then you're, like, out there with your fingers trying to count, and people, like, nobody else has used their fingers?
24: Well, no, I can't. You can't use your fingers, so it was all in my head, like, trying to...
26: Yeah. You go like this.
25: Underneath?
26: Well, yeah, I have to use my fingers a lot.
25: Oh, there are no rules against using your fingers.
27: Yeah, you can do your fingers.
24: No, you look stupid, guys. Who does that? 5,
26: like, we're saying, it's allowed, but like it's embarrassing because we're 40-year-old people using our fingers, and also dots on paper. That's how I count too. Dots.
25: The lady had a mask on.
26: Oh.
25: And that was dealing the. She worked in a casino. There are a lot of people around there.
26: Just extra cautious.
25: Yeah, I get it. And we couldn't really hear her, and she was yelling at him to hurry up, and it was a whole situation. Mm-hmm. And so he ended up losing $200, and I think not because he doesn't know how to play, but because he doesn't know how to count.
27: Oh, my goodness.
24: It was miserable. I didn't like that.
27: So were there times he wasn't supposed to hit, and he would hit? Or?
25: I don't even know. He would just go so fast because he wouldn't add. He'd be like, hit!
26: That's rude of the dealer.
25: Yeah, she was on one.
24: She didn't care.
25: Yeah.
26: Like, well, no, care? But, like, we're the customer. You're at the table. Like, I get that. It's not like he's going to take forever.
25: Also, you know what I thought? We mess with him a lot about his wife doing the money.
24: Can you imagine if I did the money?
25: There'd be no money. He'd lose it all.
24: Yeah. I thought the bill said $25,000.
25: No, it was $2.50.
24: Dang it.
25: I thought about that too, because I watched him. We've been friends for a long time, and I watched him struggle with small numbers, and I thought, thank God his wife does the money at their house, and we shouldn't make fun of him for going, my wife does the money.
24: Oh,
25: it felt like, for those that are our age, born in like the 80s at all, there was this, like a show, they were called like After School Specials sometimes, where... after you get off, there'd be like a 4 o'clock show on one of the networks, and it would usually end with the kid going, "I can't read." I felt like that was Eddie going, "I can't count," and he was just embarrassed by it. Yeah.
27: So that's why you play roulette, because you just put it on a number.
24: That's easy, man. You put it on a number, and if it hits the number, you win.
27: You don't have to add.
25: So we shouldn't make fun of him for his wife doing the money anymore, because that's why she does the money.
27: Oh, wrong. I'm still going to make... He's just lazy on that.
25: Okay.
24: No, well, that's not... I don't know.
25: If you guys want to call us for any reason, 877-77-BOBBY. That's our number. 877-77-B-O-B-B-Y. We're now going to play... probably my top one or two favorite songs on the radio right now. Here is Stella Lefty. This is called Boston.

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20: Hey, I want to go talk to Joy in North Carolina. Joy, you're on the show. Good morning.
21: Hey, good morning. Morning, studio.
20: Morning.
21: Hey, so I was calling because I'm in my fields this morning. My daughter, it's her last day of fourth grade before we go to fifth grade, so drop-off was really emotional for me. And I just wanted to call. I was like, let me just call my friends who I've never met and just, like, ask y'all how y'all handle it, the parents on the show, and how you handle, like, end of the year, last day of year stuff. Do you do anything for your kids, or, like, what helps you guys?
20: Amy?
3: Well, for me, I have to look forward to, like, each season has brought so much a different kind of joy to our relationships. Like, my kids getting older has been really difficult, but also we transitioned to a new phase in our relationship that is equally as exciting as when they were younger. So I look at it that way when they're growing up and moving forward. Like, my daughter just finished high school. It's crazy that she's starting that phase of her life. But I'm also excited to have more of a, like, still being a parent coach type person, but more of a friendship with her, even though, like, she's getting older and that's sad. And my son's going off to high school and I'm excited about the opportunities he's going to have. So those are the things I tell myself to look forward to. And then, yeah, there's little things you can do for them, like celebrating summer and little parties or a special dinner or, like, one year when they came home from school, I remember I popped them with confetti when they walked in and they thought it was really lame, but secretly, I know they really enjoyed it and thought it was cute. So
20: you meet whatever sadness that you're feeling about them getting mm-hmm. older with the joy that you feel about the new season, because you have realized through time that all those different seasons have brought a new joy to
3: yes.
20: you.
3: Yes.
20: That's good.
3: Because, I mean, you can get stuck dwelling on that. And the reality is they're getting older. So as a way to look forward to it. And I have that from experience. And of course, getting older comes with new challenges as well, but if we're sticking to the joy point, like, it's just a different phase of your relationship that you now get to look forward to.
20: Eddie?
22: Yeah, I make it fun because I remember, like, the last day of school being awesome. So, like, I make it fun when my kids got out on Friday, like, we, like, went out to eat and we had a bunch of, I played music, school's out for the summer. But to me, I think I love watching them get older because
20: they leave the house.
22: Well, it's almost like you did your job. Like, my job here is, like, look at them. They're ready for the world or whatever. Cause my oldest is 18 and he's a senior, but he's going to be a senior. So he's not graduating high school yet, but it's still cool to see him, like, wow, he's looking at colleges. It's kind of crazy, but I'm excited for him. I'm not really sad about it. My wife, on the other hand, she gets sad about that stuff.
20: We were in New York for the day yesterday and I posted a video of Eddie back in this green room. I was doing a bunch of interviews and every single comment was, man, Eddie will do anything to get away from his kids and wife.
22: Well, why do they say that?
20: His lunchbox says the crap. He says that all the time about you.
23: I mean, true.
22: It's not true.
20: it's not that true.
22: No.
3: He's working.
20: Yeah, he was for sure working.
22: Yeah.
20: Yes. But I'm just saying that's the sentiment because certain people have made that the sentiment.
3: Like, well, like he's put himself in the situation. Yeah, when
20: I agree with that too.
3: Of staying at work.
20: When he's like, I've been working all day, and then we have a secret video of him playing La Bamba in the back. With,
22: right. Yeah, La Bamba, my guitar. That was like years ago, though.
20: Yeah.
23: Practicing your putting. I mean, you do a lot of things. Hang out with the afternoon guy.
22: Because you need your alone time. Once I go home, it's family time. Yeah.
3: Which is great.
22: Yeah, I love family time, but it's different.
3: Yeah.
20: Ray, play voicemail 3, please.
1: Hey, Bobby. So last night, me and my son were at the Chris Stapleton concert in Nashville, and they showed two people on the Jumbotron, and we could have swore that it was you and Amy. Now we've got a bet. Were you and Amy at the Chris Stapleton last night, Saturday, May 23rd, Nashville? Thank you, guys.
20: We were not.
22: Be honest.
20: It'd have been a fun show to go to, but what if they do and it's like the Coldplay thing and Amy like, oh my God. Yeah. Oh my God, we're seen.
22: You guys jumped out of the chairs?
20: No, I didn't get home until like 9 o'clock last night. So I was not at Stapleton. Were you?
3: I was not.
20: Okay.
3: What if this is how y'all found out?
22: Found out what?
20: That she was
23: at Stapleton?
20: That she was at Stapleton with some dude that had big dark rimmed glasses and dopey face. Mm-hmm. Let's play Morgan Wallen. Here is Don't We? Here on the Bobby Bone Show. Hey, call us if you want. 877-77-BOBBY.

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23: Frank Sulkowski, WJCL 22 News. South Carolina senators rejecting a Republican-backed proposal to redraw the state's congressional map ahead of the 2026 midterm elections. The plan would have canceled already scheduled congressional primaries and replaced them with a new August primary under revised district lines. A Lowcountry landmark is once again open to the public after being closed for a major restoration project. The Hunting Island Lighthouse was closed in 2022 for safety reasons. Tuesday, it reopened.
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1: So this is a military trick they say helps you go to sleep. Ready, everybody?
2: Ready.
3: Yep.
1: This guy, Sean Andrew, on YouTube, decided to put it to the test for a week. And so once he started saying it worked, I brought it to the show. Number one, make yourself comfortable. Number two, relax your body from head to toe as much as possible. Okay, that's probably what you do when you go to sleep.
3: Amy, don't do that now.
1: Oh. Number three, tense up every part of your body, starting with your scalp and going all the way down to your toes.
2: How do you tense up your scalp?
1: I think you think about it.
2: Okay.
1: That's how I would say you tense up a part where there's not a controlled muscle.
2: Okay, so your eyes.
1: So you think about your scalp, tense, and then you tense everything up. And then let go and relax completely. And then repeat the phrase, do not think, over and over to relax your mind. If done correctly, this technique works for 96% of the population. So for those...
2: Why are we just now learning this?
1: Military kept it secret.
3: Oh, is that right?
1: I don't know. It just says military sleeping method. But I struggle with sleep. I'll try a lot of things. And so for anybody out there that struggles with sleep, this is maybe something you can try at home.
2: Okay, you ought to try it.
1: Make yourself comfortable, relax, tense up. I've always heard and I have tried the relaxing every body part all the way down.
2: Mm-hmm,
1: and
2: like
1: what that's doing
2: it.
1: Is act. Well, I don't talk to it.
2: Oh, I say arms, relax.
3: You do?
1: My wife is sleeping next to me.
2: Okay, you could do it in your head. It can be an internal conversation like, okay, relax. But again, I'm saying it out loud for you, but when I'm doing it, it could be in my head.
1: Okay.
2: Time to relax the hips.
1: Yeah, you go one all the way down.
3: How specific?
1: And you relax it. Well,
2: all
3: do you go every single thing?
1: Scrotum. Relax.
3: Belly button.
2: Relax. Left one. Right one.
1: Anus, I'm calling you now. Relax.
2: Relax.
1: So I've heard that, but the real purpose of that isn't really to relax every muscle. It's to get your mind off of whatever your mind's on.
2: Right.
1: But this feels like it's very much physical.
2: Yeah, but then talking to yourself.
1: Then you let it go.
3: But you told
2: yourself. What are we supposed to say? Don't think?
3: Yeah, don't think.
1: Yeah, do not think.
2: Do not think.
1: Do not think.
2: Do not think. I just have to think about what I'm going to keep saying, which is do not think.
1: Some listener, try this and let us know if it works.
2: You need to try it. You have the worst sleep of anybody on the show.
1: Yeah, I'll hop in as well, but one person's not a good sample size. Any listeners out there, they can hop in
2: too. I want to add something to it, though.
1: But that's not it.
2: Okay.
1: What would you add?
2: But this, I would add like a like a vibration, like a deep belly breath. And how you know you're going through your belly and not your chest, you put your hand on your chest, hand on your belly, and you want your hand on your belly to rise. Fill that up. And then when you exhale, close mouth.
1: I'm thinking too much now.
3: Way too much.
2: No, that's
1: yeah, this
2: not,
1: is about not thinking.
2: Okay, fine. I'm not thinking. Just add it.
1: All right.
2: I think the vibration helps soothe. Kay. Whatever.
1: Do not think. Let us know if it works. I'll try it. That's it. We are done with the show. Thank you guys for listening to the show. Check out today's podcast. It is all up. Search for the Bobby Bones Show wherever you get your podcasts. 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It's free. We will see you on Thursday's show. Bye, everybody.
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1: Scattered showers and storms remain in the forecast, and so does the heat and humidity, quickly climbing into the 80s with daytime highs topping out around 90 but feeling closer to 100. With your certified most accurate forecast, I'm meteorologist Melissa Hall. Have a great day.
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0: Named after that song, Dan and Shay's sixth studio album, Young, will be released on August 21st. And when I asked the guys about the album and what they were excited about for it, this is what they told me.
1: It's crazy to think about it because truly, like, since the beginning of our career, there's never been an album quite like this where every single song not just has a purpose for being there, but is very much like where we're at in our lives right now. Dan and I co-wrote every single song, and I don't know, it's just it's an exciting notion to think about. I know I'm going to be able to stand on stage and sing these songs with conviction of this is who we are. I think for the first time, if you want to know who Dan and Shay are at this point in their lives, you listen to the Young album and that's it.
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Today is National Flip Flop Day, or as my grandparents would call them, thongs, which, like, PSA, in 2026, you cannot call flip flop a thong. 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

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What country music artist is Jordan Davis currently obsessed with? 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

going huge for America's 250th anniversary here in coastal Georgia. 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

The Bobby Bones Show in the morning and nonstop new country all day. You get it all right here on Bob 106.9. I feel like everyone on the internet, the women especially, are talking about this new show Off Campus. And let me tell you, like, hockey has never been hotter. This is a hockey era we are in.

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15: Scattered showers and storms remain in the forecast, and so does the heat and humidity, quickly climbing into the 80s with daytime highs topping out around 90 but feeling closer to 100. With your certified most accurate forecast, I'm meteorologist Melissa Hall. Have a great day.

106.9, number one for new country. 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I have a little bit of fizz fatigue. 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
1: It's 2026, and the kids say fizz is out and flat is in. Industry experts say seltzer fatigue is setting in after nearly a decade dominated by sparkling beverages like sparkling waters, hard seltzers, canned fizzy cocktails. Younger consumers, especially Gen Z, are ditching carbonation in favor of still beverages like iced tea, canned lemonades, flavored waters, and non-carbonated energy drinks. And you know what? Honestly, I feel like I've been going through the same thing. I think it is a fizz fatigue. More and more, I don't want something fizzy. It kind of just makes me feel full. So just something to keep in mind as you're stocking the fridge for the kids this summer. No fizz.

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New country for your workday is on Bob 106.9. I keep seeing this trend on social media with like metal press-on nails, and I feel like they look cool, but in reality, I feel like I would hurt myself or worse,

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0: 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Shouldn't every day be Veterans Day? 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
11: Frank Sulkowski, WJCL 22 News. South Carolina senators rejecting a Republican-backed proposal to redraw the state's congressional map ahead of the 2026 midterm elections. The plan would have canceled already scheduled congressional primaries and replaced them with a new August primary under revised district lines. A Lowcountry landmark is once again open to the public after being closed for a major restoration project. The Hunting Island Lighthouse was closed in 2022 for safety reasons. Tuesday, it reopened.
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106.9, number one for new country. When Jordan Davis got his first big paycheck as a country music artist, what did he spend it on? I'm going to ask him that today while he's hanging out with us on the Superstar Power Hour. 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

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We have that for you at Sips on Style. 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

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Hooters is allegedly trying to get back to their roots as a family-friendly beach-themed restaurant. I saw this and I was like, I'm sorry. The Hooters is a beach-themed restaurant? I've never seen anything remotely beach-themed in there. Also, like, how many owls have you ever seen at the beach? And

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14: Scattered showers and storms remain in the forecast, and so does the heat and humidity, quickly climbing into the 80s with daytime highs topping out around 90 but feeling closer to 100. With your certified most accurate forecast, I'm meteorologist Melissa Hall. Have a great day.

106.9, number one for new country. Is Jelly Roll dipping his toe into the world of stand-up comedy? I'll tell you more about this in just a few.

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1: I know that you've probably been to back-to-back meetings all day. 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
1: So Jelly Roll has been on a rocket ship the last few years with his music, his wellness journey, magazine covers, performing for the Pope, getting Entertainer of the Year nominations. And now most recently, he's dipping a toe into the world of comedy. So last week was the Netflix is a Joke comedy festival in LA, and Jelly hosted his own night of a beautifully broken comedy night where he got up and did some of his own stand-up, which I love to hear that because I asked him about this back in 2023, and he was like, not about it.
3: Would you ever do stand-up?
4: Oh, no. Those dudes are wizards. No, man. I think I'm funny, and I think I'm going to do stand-up until I went and spent a night with Joe Rogan at his comedy club.
1: It's really
4: intimidating.
1: Until
4: I go hang out with Burt Kreischer and Nate Bargatze and all these big comedian friends I have, and you watch them do their thing, and you're like, oh, yeah, I'm not close to being as funny as you are.
1: Guys, I just really feel like Jelly Roll's wellness journey has given him the confidence to get up and try new things. I feel like all of his comedian friends probably gassing him up, and he got up there and nailed it. I'm hoping he does more of this. I'm very all about Jelly in his comedy era.

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I saw a video today that was about how Gen Z doesn't really know how to do happy hour. Like, they go out for one drink. Like a millennial happy hour in 2012, we'd be out until 2 a.m. Still go to work, do a full 12-hour day on a Wednesday. It was torture, but it was also so much fun.

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5: And there was one player in particular, felt bad for him. We'll call him Larry. Poor Larry. Well, there was this one dad in the stand, and it's not Larry's dad. 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Like,
4: no way.
5: Not like Larry, get it together. Not like that.
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The Bobby Bones Show in the morning and nonstop new country all day. You get it all right here on Bob 106.9. What country music artist is Jordan Davis currently obsessed with? Going to talk to him about that today while he's hanging out with us on the Superstar Power Hour.

going huge for America's 250th anniversary here in coastal Georgia. Bobby Bones here. 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
1: I did it. I dove right in. I watched all 8 episodes of Off Campus in a whole day. I'm not even embarrassed by that because I feel like this is what we need so much right now. 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
18: Scattered showers and storms remain in the forecast, and so does the heat and humidity, quickly climbing into the 80s with daytime highs topping out around 90 but feeling close to 100. With your certified most accurate forecast, I'm meteorologist Melissa Hall. 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
0: What have been the most misspelled words in America the first half of this year? I was surprised by these. Favorite, through, like T-H-R-O-U-G-H, through, and niece were on the top of the list. Those ones aren't hard for me. Personally, the word that I can never spell correctly is recommend. Like, I want recommend to have two C's in it so badly, but it's not two C's, it's two M's. Cassie, what is the word that, like, no matter how hard you try, you always spell it wrong?
2: Conscious?
0: No, oh, that's a hard
2: one. What's happening there?
0: I am so confident with, like, C-O-N. Beyond that, yeah. I think it's an S. Then a C, and yeah, I have no idea what happens.
2: C-I-U-O, whatever situation is a problem.
0: It's so many vowels in a row. Like, how are you supposed to know what to do with that?
2: Yeah.
0: What is the word that you always misspell no matter what? Give me a call. 833-83-KATIE. That's 833-83-KATIE.

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Hooters is allegedly trying to get back to their roots as a family-friendly beach-themed restaurant. I saw this and I was like, I'm sorry, but Hooters is a beach-themed restaurant? I've never seen anything remotely beach-themed in there. Also, like, how many owls have you ever seen at the beach?

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6: Frank Sulkowski, WJCL 22 News. South Carolina senators rejecting a Republican-backed proposal to redraw the state's congressional map ahead of the 2026 midterm elections. The plan would have canceled already scheduled congressional primaries and replaced them with a new August primary under revised district lines. A Lowcountry landmark is once again open to the public after being closed for a major restoration project. The Hunting Island Lighthouse was closed in 2022 for safety reasons. Tuesday, it reopened.
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0: Chris Jansen. 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
0: This is Me and a Beer.
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0: Me and a Beer is about the person who needs a beer to get going and get the party.

New Country, Bob 106.9. When Jordan Davis got his first big paycheck as a country music artist, what did he spend it on? I'm going to ask him that today while he's hanging out with us on the Superstar Power Hour.

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0: 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I'm also going to ask him about what he went out and bought when he got his very first number one paycheck. 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
19: Scattered showers and storms remain in the forecast, and so does the heat and humidity, quickly climbing into the 80s with daytime highs topping out around 90 but feeling closer to 100. With your certified most accurate forecast, I'm meteorologist Melissa Hall. Have a great day.

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Jordan Davis is here this week keeping us company, and I always like to ask a country music artist what artists they're currently obsessed with. So we'll find out what Jordan's been listening to coming up in just a few on the Superstar Power Hour.

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0: Jordan Davis is here this week hanging out with us. And something I always get a kick out of asking artists is, what music are you really into and listening to a lot of right now?
2: I'm obsessed with this Ella Langley record. So,
0: who isn't? Did you she's so far the top Touch Tunes artist of the year. Choosing Texas is. I was like,
2: is she really?
0: How could it not be?
2: And like, to be honest with you, Choosing Texas is amazing. It's a great song.
0: Fantastic.
2: But like, Loving Life Again,
0: A Beaver. Yeah, all of them.
2: Bottom of My Boot. That one, like, it's just a great record, and I know Miranda was on it. Luke Dick is a buddy I write with a lot. He's on it, and that's why I think it's so cool. And to like brag on Ella too. I mean, you know that you can definitely hear her on it, and then
0: yeah,
2: you add how creative Miranda and Luke and everybody else they're working with, and it's just they made a great record, and it's so I'm excited to see her.
0: I could not agree more. Jordan Davis is here hanging out with us on the Superstar Power Hour, and on the way we are going to talk about what he bought or what he spent money on when he got his very first big number one paycheck as a country music star. So stick around.

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1: 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You get it all right here on Bob 106.9. When Jordan Davis scored his very first number one song and got a big fat country music paycheck, what did he go out and buy or what did he spend that money on? 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
4: We talked about tipping because I tip at Sonic. 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
0: Jordan Davis is here this week hanging out with us. And in just a second, I want to play your very first number one song, Singles You Up. And a lot of people may not realize this, but there is this weird time as an artist where, like, you are working so hard, you seem so successful, but you're really not making a lot of money until you get paid for your very first number one song. So I want to know, when you got that very first big number one paycheck, what did you go out and buy, or what did you spend it on?
2: You know what that one did? That one paid off all my student loans.
0: Oh, yeah. I just did that in December. That's a good one.
2: It's the best.
0: I literally, like, I sat at my computer desk. I think it was on New Year's Eve. I was like, I'm going to do this before we go out. And I hit it. And I was like, the weight.
2: Yeah. It, like, truly, I wish I could say that I, like, went and, like, bought something awesome. But, like, I think I paid my car off and I paid my student loans.
0: That, and because that's one of those things. You're like, when you get your student loans, you're like, I'll pay these till I'm dead.
2: Yeah. It's like, you just, like, accept it.
0: Yeah.
2: And then with that, I was like, no, I'm getting rid of these things. So.
0: Oh, good for you.
2: Yeah.
0: I like that one a lot.
2: Yeah.
0: Buying a car is fun, but paying off your student loans, that is the responsible thing to do.
2: I know, right?
0: Here's the song that paid for Jordan Davis's college education. This is Singles You Up on Katie and Company.

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Bobby Bones here. 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

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We're surviving together. I'm ready for the weekend. I don't know about you. I'm still exhausted from Memorial Day.

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22: Scattered showers and storms remain in the forecast, and so does the heat and humidity, quickly climbing into the 80s with daytime highs, topping out around 90 but feeling closer to 100. With your certified most accurate forecast, I'm meteorologist Melissa Hall. Have a great day.

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3: He almost walked away from music to settle down in his home state of North Carolina. Wanted to raise Black Angus's on a little farm and just have music as a hobby. I'm glad he did not go that route. This is John Morgan, Kid Myself, on Bob 106.9.
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jinx it, but you soon will be able to get from downtown Savannah to Tybee Island quicker, like before the end of the summer. We'll talk about that in less than 6 minutes on Bob 106.9.

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the long-delayed Islands Expressway Bridge replacement project could be complete as early as August 30th. Bob Widow 6.9, number 14, New Country. I'm Nathan James. I know I just jinxed it right now, but GDOT's saying that work is now 70% complete. And y'all, they've been working on this bridge since 2018. When it's done, two lanes across the water, making it easier to get between downtown Savannah and Tybee.

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15: Frank Sulkowski, WJCL 22 News. South Carolina senators rejecting a Republican-backed proposal to redraw the state's congressional map ahead of the 2026 midterm elections. The plan would have canceled already scheduled congressional primaries and replaced them with a new August primary under revised district lines. A Lowcountry landmark is once again open to the public after being closed for a major restoration project. The Hunting Island Lighthouse was closed in 2022 for safety reasons. Tuesday, it reopened.
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16: If you are planning a big 4th of July celebration, I do hope that you have a Sam's Club membership because you'll need it for your supplies. I'm Nathan James to tell you why in less than 10 minutes. 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

This 4th of July, I'm going to have to go stop by Sam's Club to get my bratwurst, because Johnsonville is launching a 250 brat box to celebrate America's 250th anniversary. Bob 106.9, number one for New Country. I'm Nathan James. Now, the box will cost you a lot of money, about $200. 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If you don't have a Sam's Club membership,

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106.9, number 14, New Country. Nathan James, Lauren, Elena just announced that she's going to go on a headlining tour, playing some smaller venues. Not coming anywhere near us, though, unfortunately. Here she is with Chase Matthew and All My Exes. Another

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5: Checking out some road work now in some areas of town, including over in Guyton. Construction there on Blue Jay Road, westbound by Midland Road. Your right lane blocked off there. Minimal delays. Also keeping an eye on some maintenance work happening over towards Townsend on Highway 99 northbound. There by Swamp Road, your right lane blocked off there. Minimal delays. Also some congestion at times over through Port Wentworth on Augusta Road northbound. Slowing down there, passing I-95 up towards Market Boulevard, freeing up there as you're making your way towards Old Augusta Road. Another traffic update in minutes. I'm Zach Grizzle.
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3: Scattered showers and storms remain in the forecast, and so does the heat and humidity, quickly climbing into the 80s with daytime highs topping out around 90 but feeling closer to 100. With your certified most accurate forecast, I'm meteorologist Melissa Hall. Have a great day.
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2: It's time. 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I'm going to have to stop by there once, twice, or 10 times going out there. This is Kane Brown and Woman.
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camper. 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He's not on drugs. It's a legit vehicle. We'll talk about that on the way in less than 6 minutes on Bob 106.9. 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

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I'm Nathan James. There is a Georgia handyman who converted a broken down Power Wheeled Barbie Dream camper into a gas powered car. 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So he's now driving that. If you pass him on the road this afternoon, you are

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4: I had surgery on my ankle. 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They do a lot to you for just an ankle surgery. But I came out and the doctor's like, all right, you are good to go. Don't let your foot go below your heart, basically, because it's going to hurt like crazy. And so I got to keep my foot propped up the whole time. So I'm
5: got to keep that blood flowing.
4: It sucks because I tried yesterday to sit down at like the bar in our kitchen and let my foot hang. It hurt for like 2 hours. So it's been pretty miserable. It almost fell yesterday. And so now I'm wondering if like I reheard it, but I think I'm in my own head. Oh. But anyway, I've just been doing nothing. I laid around all weekend. It kind of sucks. It sucks to lay around when you don't want to lay around. But it's awesome to lay around when you can get up and do other stuff.
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1: 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From the Hilton Head Buick GMC Cadillac Traffic Center, this is Bob Traffic.
6: Keeping an eye out for some congestion as you're leaving town in spots, including I-95 northbound. You're slowing down there a tad bit, getting past Augusta Road, exit 109, up towards the state line there. A little bit sluggish getting into South Carolina, but picking up before Hardy Boulevard at exit 5. And also keeping an eye on congestion as you're leaving town, up in Port Wentworth on Augusta Road northbound, as well as Jimmy Lodge Parkway westbound. In either case, slowing down there, getting up towards I-95. Another traffic update in minutes. I'm Zach Grizzle.
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16: 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I'm Nathan James at Top of the Way. Chris Jansen for you, too. 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

which happens out to be here right now. Workday is almost over for you. For me, I've got about 2 more hours left to go. I'm Nathan James. Thank you so much for hanging out with me on Bob 106.9. We are number one for New Country with Zach Top.

Hey, it's Bobby Bones. 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

that Riley Green chose that song to perform on the American Music Awards this past Sunday night on CBS. I don't know if you watched it. The performance was great. I love the fact that country music just dominated. You know, Keith Urban doing some of his new yacht rock songs on there, and so much more was great. Catch it on Paramount Plus if you've not seen it. Bobble to 6.9, number one for new country.

0: National Weather Service in Charleston has issued a flash flood warning for Chatham County in southeastern Georgia, Effingham County in southeastern Georgia, Jasper County in southeastern South Carolina, until 11:15 p.m. Eastern Daylight Time Wednesday. At 5:12 p.m. Eastern Daylight Time, Doppler radar indicated thunderstorms producing heavy rain across the warned area. Between 2 and 3 inches of rain have fallen. Additional rainfall amounts of 1 to 2 inches are possible in the warned area. Flash flooding is ongoing or expected to begin shortly. Hazard: flash flooding caused by thunderstorms. Source: radar indicated. Impact: flash flooding of small creeks and streams, urban areas, highways, streets and underpasses, as well as other poor drainage and low-lying areas. Some locations that will experience flash flooding include Pooler, Savannah International Airport, Godley Station, the Interstate 16, Interstate 95 Interchange, Garden City, Fort Woodworth, Hardeeville, Bloomingdale, Minard, and Montef. Automated rain gauges indicate that hourly rainfall rates of 2 to 3 inches per hour are occurring in this area. The best chance for flash flooding impacts that could close roads will be from around Bloomingdale to Fort Woodworth and Limehouse. Turn around, don't drown when encountering flooded roads. Most of flood deaths occur in vehicles. Report flooding directly to the Charleston National Weather Service at 1-888-383-2024 or email your reports to nws.charlestonsc@noaa.gov.
1: This is Bob Traffic.
2: Looking at some congestion slowing you down on I-95 in your north and southbound lane. Sluggish there up past I-16, exit 99, up towards the state line into Hardeeville in either direction. North and southbound lanes, can't consider alternate routes such as Highway 17. Also keeping an eye on a little bit of congestion there on I-16 westbound. Slowing down there passing Dean Forest Road, exit 160, over towards I-95, exit 157. Slowing down a bit, continuing over towards Bloomingdale. Another traffic update in minutes. I'm Zach Rizzle.
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18: Scattered showers and storms remain in the forecast, and so does the heat and humidity, quickly climbing into the 80s with daytime highs topping out around 90 but feeling closer to 100. With your certified most accurate forecast, I'm meteorologist Melissa Hall. Have a great day.

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3: One of these years, I'll have to bring the farm tour here to Southeast Georgia. Maybe Idle Farms in Bloomingdale. Just announced he's going to extend the tour this fall into Pennsylvania and Ohio. This is Luke Bryan, country, and she knows it. It's on Bob 106.9.

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soon be able to know exactly what your dog or cat is saying to you thanks to the invention of a new AI tool. Bobble 6.9, number 14, New Country. I'm Nathan James. A Chinese tech company says it's created an AI-powered pet translator that can turn your cat or dog sounds into actual human speech. It's going to cost about $118, and apparently over 10,000 have already been pre-ordered. I would love to know what Tyson's saying in some of these videos I have.

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3: A good deal of congestion now on I-95 northbound and southbound. A bit spotty there between I-16, exit 99, up towards Augusta Road, exit 109. In either direction, a little bit sluggish. Consider using alternate routes such as Dean Forest Road or Highway 17. Also keeping eyes on congestion over on Highway 80, Louisville Road westbound. Slowing down there passing Dean Forest Road. Continuing to be a sluggish ride over until I-95. Picking up a little bit of speed, getting past the interstate there. Heading westbound towards Pooler Parkway. Another traffic update in minutes. I'm Zach Rizzle.
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14: I'm Emma Hamilton with the WJCL 22 News team. We now know the name of the man killed in a workplace incident in Savannah. It happened Monday. 23-year-old Dylan Mock died due to a forklift accident. A judge's ruling is that the city of Savannah cannot enforce an ordinance regulating the temperature for horse-drawn carriages. Savannah horse and carriage operators sued the city after it tried to enforce their heat rules for horses. And Georgia's Attorney General and former governor candidate Chris Carr has endorsed GOP candidate Rick Jackson for governor. Those headlines and more coming up on WJCL 22 News tonight.
15: 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That's happening this coming July. I'll tell you all about that in less than 10 minutes. I'm Nathan James. Here comes Riley Green.

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You got two in Bluffton and one in Beaufort. No relation. 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
5: Looking at some heavy congestion making your way out of town in spots, including I-16 westbound. A little bit sluggish there getting past Chatham Parkway, exit 162. Those delays continuing over towards I-95, exit 157. Slowing down even more through Pooler towards Bloomingdale at Bloomingdale Road, exit 152. But picking up as we're moving west from there. Also looking at some delays up on I-95 southbound. Slowing down through Hardeeville, South Carolina. Those delays coming to a head right there at the state line. That's a look at traffic. I'm Zach Grizzle.
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24: Scattered showers and storms remain in the forecast, and so does the heat and humidity, quickly climbing into the 80s with daytime highs topping out around 90 but feeling closer to 100. With your certified most accurate forecast, I'm meteorologist Melissa Hall. Have a great day.
25: This weather report is brought to you by Beaufort Memorial. With you, always.

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I know the weekend's not very far away, but if you're planning on going on your very first date this weekend, hopefully you get paid on Friday, meaning that the last 8 months on a Sunday, because you're going to need it. It's going to cost you a lot. We'll talk about that in less than 10 minutes.

it's Bobby Bones. Tomorrow morning at 7:20, how well do you know your movies? One word movie quotes. Then we'll do Tell Me Something Good at 55 after every hour. See you tomorrow morning on the Bobby Bones Show. I'm Bob, 106.9.

budget for drinks if you're going on a date this coming weekend. Bible News 6.9, number one for New Country. I'm Nathan James. We all know if you go out in downtown Savannah, it's just already expensive. Everything costs a lot of money because it's obviously tourist season here. But the average all-in cost on a date in America, including pre-date grooming and gas money, as well as the cost of the date itself. Ready? It's climbed from $189 to $252, up 12.5% from this time last year.

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1: 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From the Hilton Head Buick GMC Cadillac Traffic Center, this is Bob Traffic.
7: Looking at some heavy congestion making your way out of town in spots, including I-16 westbound. A little bit sluggish there getting past Chatham Parkway, exit 162. Those delays continuing over towards I-95, exit 157. Slowing down even more through Pooler towards Bloomingdale at Bloomingdale Road, exit 152. But picking up as we're moving west from there. Also looking at some delays up on I-95 southbound. Slowing down through Hardeeville, South Carolina. Those delays coming to a head right there at the state line. That's a look at traffic. I'm Zach Rizzle.
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14: 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I do have trending new music from the legendary Kenny Chesney on the way for you in less than 10 minutes, as well as Lauren Lane and Chase Matthew for you, too. I'm Nathan James. Thanks for hanging out with me on a Wednesday afternoon. Here comes Megan Maroney.

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106.9, number one for New Country. Nathan James, catch you tomorrow afternoon starting at 3. Don't go anywhere, because if you want to fill up the tank of gas in your car for absolutely nothing, $250 worth of free gas. I'm talking about Red, White, and Fuel. B-Dub will tell you how to win that after 7 o'clock. Now, Lauren, Elena, and Chase Matthew, All My Exes on Bob 106.9. Another

We are going huge for America's 250th anniversary here in coastal Georgia. Bobby Bones here. We are celebrating with 2 days of back-to-back performances.

106.9, number one for new country. I'm not the hugest fan of Rolling Stone, but they do write some good articles from time to time, and this one is one of those times. It's B-Dub with America approaching 250 years old. They made a list of our greatest achievements to the world, and somehow Diners, Drive-Ins, and Dives did not make the list, but regardless, some of those highlights coming up.

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1: Rolling Stone is celebrating 250 years of America with a list of the greatest achievements we have given the world. And honestly, it's the most American list ever assembled by people who definitely had a group chat and no adult supervision. We're talking things like Snoopy, bodegas, guitar solos, backyard hoops, drive-ins, late-night shows, proms, protest songs, immigrant workers, the Chevy 454 pickup truck, and pro wrestling. Which, honestly, put it on Mount Rushmore. Like, nothing says America like two grown men in glitter underwear solving conflict with a folding chair while 18,000 people scream like democracy depends on it. Darius Rucker wrote the tribute on wrestling, and apparently Hootie understood the assignment. Other contributors included Barack Obama, Lainey Wilson, Guy Fieri, Ken Burns, Monica Lewinsky, and Judd Apatow. That's not a contributor list. That's a fever dream at an Applebee's after 10 p.m.
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2: From the WJCL 22 Storm Tracker Weather Center.
18: Scattered showers and storms remain in the forecast, and so does the heat and humidity, quickly climbing into the 80s with daytime highs topping out around 90 but feeling closer to 100. With your certified most accurate forecast, I'm meteorologist Melissa Hall. Have a great day.

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This is the summer of Red, White, and Fuel. I'm talking free gas all summer long, and all you have to do is follow me on Instagram to sign up and win. 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Look for the pin post. All the details on how to win are right there. Shots

106.9, Savannah's number one for new country. Well, it turns out your dog may have legit thoughts, and I'm not sure any of us are emotionally prepared for what they have to say. AI could fix that, or it could be a complete scam. We'll get into that next.

0: the country is going to take over Ottawa Farms in Bloomingdale at the end of May. Kid Rock, Miranda Lambert, Jelly Roll, and so many more. I'm going to get you in to see them all for free. Got a beat-up bonus at weekend passes when you give the Bob 106.9 app a tap. There's a startup company in China that has launched a pet collar that claims it can translate your pet's emotions into human speech with almost 95% accuracy. 95%. B-Dub, and apparently it uses AI to study barking, body language, and behavior, and then tells you what your pet is trying to say. It's about $118. Already has over 10,000 pre-orders. First of all, bold claim. Second, do we actually want this? Everyone's imagining sweet moments like, I love you, thank you for rescuing me. Meanwhile, your dog's translated thoughts are probably ball, ball. Neighbor looked at me weird. Why do you leave every day and then act shocked when I lose my mind? And cats? Cats already speak English. They just choose silence. Also, no scientific studies are yet proving this thing works. So right now we're one firmware update away from finding out your golden retriever's entire personality is just, I would like to eat this sock. And honestly, that makes sense.
1: 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Shouldn't every day be Veterans Day? At Bob 106.9, we think so. 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
0: 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I've got the breakdown for you in minutes. It's B-Dub. 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

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We continue our conversation with Jordan Davis on the show in the next hour. It's Beat Up. 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